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1: Time for it. What do they love?

39 to ABC 3. Hello, APD Officer, wondering if you have any troops that I'm reading here.

0: We're coming in north of town. What do you guys have?
1: We wanted to advise that we're looking for a vehicle. It's a 2021 Subaru Ascent with Harbor. It was taken from a residence, 1016 First Avenue Southeast. It was an unauthorized use of a motor vehicle.
0: 10-4.

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0: I mean, the PD unit is changing vehicle. He's going to be doing a state case here.
1: Turn 4.

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1: They found no longer going to do a state case and don't need any

We are currently 15 minutes out from your with a 77-year-old male coming to you from Pierce, South Dakota. Chief complaint for the station includes bilateral DVTs and potential PE versus patient is alert and oriented times 4 with the GCS of 15. Vital signs are as follows. 90 for heart rate, sinus. Blood pressure 120 over 55. Breathing 20 times a minute and sating 95% on 4 liters of oxygen. VNA scan left. How do you copy your report and do you have a dis- Three, one, four, one. Got it. Thank you.

0: made on that 911 call in there. It was a 911 hang-up that came in for the Brentwood Colony over in Falk County. I advised them they are getting a deputy heading that way and trying to figure out why the call came in.
1: Open that door.
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2: And eight. So far.

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1: Okay.
0: 10-4, we're back into the bay here. 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

0: 21, 29 hours. He doesn't know the phone number to the sister. He said it might take him about 15, 20 minutes to get to Red to have their hazards on. Only information I was able to gather about symptoms was the side of his face was droopy and unknown time frame of when it started.
1: 10-4.

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0: HP 178.
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0: when I slice them, when you're going to east, it's going to be on the east side of Dolan there, unknown of any injuries just yet.
1: 10-4, what do we got going on so far?
0: The line, she came up on the crash. It looks like it's two individuals on two different cars hit each other. Doesn't look like there's any injuries right now, but we're still seeing and gathering information.
1: 10-4.
2: On S1L. There's no injuries. Do you still need me? If not, 1-H is getting off. We need a Redfield unit.
1: 10-4, no injuries. I should be good.
2: 10-4.

0: Do you have any troopers in the Doland area?
1: Negative. The Heron unit is down on Highway 3. Yeah.
0: It just sounds like a SIG 2 east of Doland on the phone. The two parties involved do not speak English. She's doing her best to translate. They're saying that they're, you know.
1: Different.

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1: 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I should be able to handle a car deer.
0: Ten four one Elm, 2203.
2: HP 178, 10-8, warning.
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0: 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Just 78. 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I went ahead and canceled the 31.
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0: 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Just have a 12M that would like to call back from a deputy. Sounds like you can reference a crime tip and some other stuff.
1: Never.

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1: So there's no trailer. They're going to tow this car.
0: 10-4.

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3 out of 5, 44. Highway 12, 391st Avenue, South Dakota, 3 Paul 5068.

began in city limits here, but they took off out, you know, out of town here. It was last seen at South Mulgard Road and 6th Avenue Southeast. What a Toyota. Looks like it's going to be a CHR. Was speeding down Mulgard going 40. Almost hit the caller when they went back into her lane. Caller did say she would sign a complaint and was last seen headed east from the intersection of 6th Avenue Southeast and South Mulgard Road.

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0: Thank you.

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0: And 4, I'll let you know.

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1: Damn, for I think you might have something. I'd wait for the full return.
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4: 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We are in the park bank parking lot.
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0: Well, that's 571 10th Battery.
1: I'm 10-4. I'm also going to be 10-8-98. Warning. No report needed.
0: Ten four zero thirty four.

Street in Frederick. We have Tech 12F on the phone. She said her brother's been acting pretty crazy, not being himself. She does not think he is on anything. There are weapons in the house, but he does not have any now, and he has not been physically violent at this time. 503 Main Street, Frederick.

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Names, first part, David Edward. Second part, Lincoln Edward Ocean Nora. First name, Adam Lincoln Edward John Adam Nora David Robert Ocean. Date of birth, 11/03/91.

0: 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Can you 10-9?
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Can I get a 59 on a Minnesota female? Last name first, Robert Ocean, Mary Edward Robert Ocean. Second, Henry Edward Robert Robert Edward Robert Adam. First name, Lincoln Edward Sam Lincoln Young, middle initial G George. Date of birth 0504-2005.

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14th, Second Avenue Southeast in the garage for Signal 2. He's ran to get some gas, so he's like 10 to 15 minutes, and he'll be right back.

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Name Roy Ocean Sam William Edward Lincoln Lincoln. First name John Ocean Sam Edward Paul Henry. Middle name Mary Ida Charles Henry Adam Edward Lincoln. Date of birth 01-03-04.

359 out of South Dakota Mail. Ida, Edward, David, Robert, Ida, Charles, Henry, first. 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Date of birth, 10071999. Just attach, please.

is Henry, Adam, Mary, first name, Lincoln, Adam, Union, Robert, Ida, Edward, middle name, Adam, Lincoln, Lincoln, Edward, Nora, date of birth, 12/11/60. Thank you.

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0: I'm 10-8 from that traffic stop, and I'll be out on a motorist assist at the intersection of South Dakota Highway 10 and US 281. I got a semi pulled off to the side of 10 with its hood open.
1: And then US 81, 709.
2: Ten four. All 708.

0: Another 18.
1: And 130 is going to be North Dakota. Got a trailer plate of Tom 4, 5, 5, 7, 8, 6.

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0: 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Averaging HP 12, same traffic.
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0: 1A, Glenn.
1: I have a signal to South Dakota Highway 20, 179th Street. Sounds like a Dodge pickup versus a Ford Escape. No fluids, no airbags. Sounded like the Ford Escape blocking southbound traffic.
0: 10-4, I'm Gamma 2470. Can you send for a trooper?
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1: Sioux Falls Rotor, go ahead.
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corner on Main Street and Central Avenue. They rolled it over and then left. Called the County Highway Department.

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Marker 216 US 83. It's up to 59 Henry 513.

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0: 44, the 284 and 12, 839.

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0: RP stated she had some questions about where her son was. 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I gave her the number for the Turner County Sheriff's Office. She was going to try and contact them. No emergency for her, though.
1: Okay.

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1: 186.
0: Phone marker 272nd with South Dakota 24 Robert 079.
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0: Going on digital.
1: Counselor, what?
0: Alright, sir, the St. Mary's is both sneaky with a mild conflict in our comp center. Visiting aircraft land. Could you get a hold of them for them? Our ETA is about 44 minutes, 43 minutes.
1: I've already contacted them. I let them know, and they said they have two pads. Crew calls in with patient report. They'll give you which pad to land on.
0: We can't call them a patient report. Let's have previously.
1: Okay, I'll give them a call back, and I'll let them know what your time is, and I'll find out which pad they want you to land on. I'll send the crew the room number via Volt.
0: Roger. I've been there a bunch, so I'm pretty sure I know which one to land on. It's out of the way there from the hangar door, so...

0: Jesse is done at Sanford Hospital.
1: I'll get there as soon as I can.

0: 1044.
1: Hey,
0: 214, US 12, Oklahoma. David Boy X-ray 802.

we'll call him. Okay. Had assault at her this morning. The dog was trying to get into her trash and she had to elbow it because it came at her when she tried to shoo it away.

7-557, Devon Page out of 900 unit to 463 to Tonka Street. For Tyson Labatt, complaining of hard time breathing. Units already en route.

Well, for today, we have another storm system moving into the region. Already kind of seeing the beginnings of it across central South Dakota with some hours moving off to the northeast. As the day progresses, we'll continue to see an increase in coverage of these light to sometimes moderate showers as they move northeast into the region, especially during the afternoon versus when we should see, I guess, kind of the largest coverage of showers across the region. Not really expecting much in the way of thunderstorms with this. There could be a few embedded thunder showers, but mostly rain. The threat for severe storms today is well off to our east, so looking at mainly rainfall. The rain doesn't look like it's going to be too heavy, but still needed nonetheless. It looks like most areas will be less than a half inch and maybe even around a less. So not a whole heck of a lot of rain, but still a little bit of needed rain moving through the area later today and this evening.

and end of the week into the weekend with some on and off chances for some showers, a few thunderstorms, but we're not really outlooked for any type of severe potential here for the next few days. All right, that will do it for the briefing today. Are there any questions?

0: girl that was bitten is at work currently. The dog is off leash and it is pretty aggressive.
1: 10-4.

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1: Richmond.
0: I'm Micah 204, US 83. Y'all have a pickup pulling up.

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1: 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And myself are 10-8 to Aberdeen Federal Court with 6 10-15 Marys, starting mileage 12078.
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0: Correction. 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
1: 10-4 should be of the CFR.
0: Definitely, thank you.

0: 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Could you come load something in the comments?
1: Yes, I'll be there in a few minutes.
2: Come forth.
0: Dr. Ottermark?
3: Yes?
0: I have a student call. If you could come out to the comments.
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be a South Dakota female, last of King Ida Robert Edward Bull Young, first of Vicky Victor Ida Charles King Young, date of birth 1952, 1124, South Dakota female.

0: 281-J5, we are eastbound on Highway 20, just went through Northville.
1: Trespass, she means to formally trespass someone from a business.

0: 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You on bay one?
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0: 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That'd be 281 and RDO with South Dakota. Mary Adam Robert Henry Adam Young.
1: Four, that's Mary Ocean Robert Henry Adam Young.
0: Mary Ocean Adam Robert Henry Adam Young, 10-4.
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0: northbound on Highway 281, mile marker 18, code 4.
1: 10-4, 11-45.

0: HBO noted.
1: We got a mile marker 213, US 12, assisting 63. Suicidal subject that's fighting.

0: If he's near mile marker 201, I-29 northbound for a traffic complaint. I can see if he can head out to I-29. That's off. What do you got? 10-4, I have a white Chevy small. My RP advised that the driver's head was on the steering wheel and the passenger was trying to shake the driver. Sounds like they're driving on the road.
1: Backed up here and head down that way.
0: 10-4. 3-5-2, Webb. 10-12. So you'll get backed up and head out to I-29. Do you have any other descriptors other than a white Chevy, smaller vehicle, RP following? RP is in front of the vehicle. I can try and gather some more information. Yeah, if you could, and if they turn off or anything, let us know, since he is up, I assisted him.

0: Web 5290.
1: Gotcha.
0: Just got a plate. It's going to be 5 John 1584 South Dakota plate. Comes back on a 2000 white Chevy Impala. RP did advise that the vehicle had now passed him and the driver's head is up now.

0: 090.
1: Good.
0: ARP advised that he just turned off on us on the exit. He's going to be heading to Aberdeen. The other vehicle is continuing northbound.
1: 10 4 12 4.

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1: Ten four, I believe ERP is heading west already, and the vehicle continues northbound.
0: Denver.
1: Denver, go ahead.

0: 5, so 1B, I'll be 10-8. That was 1A, Sally Port.
1: Yeah, 4. 4-5.
2: 5-7-1, 1M, 10-8.
1: Yeah.

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3: 31 is going to be J&J Auto. 631 units are going to wait with the vehicle. I'll be 1014 with the 9 units of Emmerich.

0: 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In 5-7 years, we'll be able to look about it. 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
0: Four.
2: 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I'm going to be 10-8 from Vermac for a little bit.
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the female SM Yost, young Ocean Sam, Tom Persim, Darby, David, Adam, Robert, Boy, young middle name, Ain, Peterberg. 2008-0707.

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0: Mile marker 305, US 12, with South Dakota 22, Roberts 166.
1: 444, 305 on 12, 12, 28.
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0: We're going to be doing a vehicle inventory. The field renter agrees that the vehicle should be moved off of the approach. So we will have Gomac come a tow.
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1: 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One 18 Mary 1
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Adam 12, 1044. First and 128th. It's going to be Texas, Tom Young, 0298.

Adam, Zebra. First, Karen, King, Adam, Robert, Edward, Nora. Middle, Ida. Date of birth, 03-20-1998.

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0: deeper on that one. 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
1: Seven 457 Echo. I'll be clear after the statement form. 10-8.

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1: I'll be at 917 East 2nd Street for papers.
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0: Out of 19. In 133rd Street, RP states they're going westbound on Highway 12. There was someone that was going about 80 miles an hour. The speed limit was 70. Still westbound now, almost to the first light. It's going to be a tan four-door Toyota. Multicast with Aberdeen INT.
1: Ever.
2: Okay, so yeah, I'm just on the off aisle. Take that call.

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1: 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Sorry, I'm getting sound. I'll be there. I can go.
0: Okay, we're almost done here.

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0: County 19, I have a thing with silo plates. 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
0: 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I have a Cody online for you in regards to a...
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1: For the driver of the hit and run, his plate's going to be 3 Robert 0505.

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0: Rescue 3, can we respond to Milwaukee Avenue Northeast North Roosevelt? A vehicle that is leaking fluids from a signal to Milwaukee Avenue Northeast North Roosevelt.
1: I'm going to have rescue.
0: Rescue 2.
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1: Yes.
0: I'll be out at 627 East 6th Avenue for Vader's.
1: Ten four. Did you clear off the last one?
0: 10-4, I went 10-8, no report.
1: Down 4, 6, 2, 7, East what?
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1: Down 4.

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0: 10-4. Thank you.

0: mile marker 185 on US 281 with South Dakota 3 Nora 7422.
1: Mile marker 185 on US 281 at 1501.
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0: 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Any questions or looking for a disposition, please?
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0: 4.

Quick, 118, I'll be out at the Larry Falkton.

Item 12. Open a call for me. I believe it was a follow-up or a questions call about a dirt bike.

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0: stand for. And also that business up called and said that their surveillance does reach the highway, but yeah, it's black and white.
1: Okay, thanks.
2: Five, 7 units. Who is the counting unit today?
3: 1G, that will be me. I'm actually miles away from Millett.
2: Towards the shop and give me a 21.

shop owner also advised they'd have to contact somebody to figure out how to run it. Now, whether or not they yet today, not, but it, she advised it does store for 30 days.

base to wheelchairs, I have another add-on. KD that had to stay late today, so his ride is no longer able to get him home. We'll be going to Country Village Estates, I believe. First name is Art.

Attention Reddit, this is line 204 South State Street, the Wells Fargo Bank, for a 20-year-old female. She is having a seizure, and she is out of it and won't communicate with anyone. Again, that is 204 South State Street, Wells Fargo Bank.

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About 390 seconds. Gonna be with a white Lexus RX 300, no plates.

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And that's why I meet you that question call on South State Street.

0: Or be clear that traffic stop and pull me back on that animal complaint.
1: RP with that animal complaint, call back in, state that the owner has been found and no help is needed.
0: Being cleared out in our report.

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1: 281-J5, we are southbound on Highway 2, mile marker 183, code 4.
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0: 218.
1: I'm going to be 10-8 from the hospital, and I will be 1042. I'll be going 1042 in just a minute.
0: 1042 818, 1647.

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I will be out at 1404 South for follow up for 1H.

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1: J5, found on Highway 20, mile marker 311,
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0: Fala, seu bom dia. I'll be 10-8, no report needed, just 78. I did not locate anything in that footage.
1: 10-4.

0: 571, one M Motors Assist. I'll be in the left turn lane on 212 and West 3rd Street with South Dakota Nora 4327.
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0: 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We are going to be 1019 back at 281. Ending mileage 121.4. Can control get the Sally port, please?
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First name will be George Adam Boy Robert Ida Edward Lincoln Adam. 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
1: Have a good night, 1802.